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2: 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I think that's where the idea came from. 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And I wish, you know, he was here to see him. I know he can, but I wish I could see him see it. You know, that's kind of what the song is for me.

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0: 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Jordan Davis. 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Thomas Rhett. 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
2: I'm just the same as them. 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

0: In the past, Stephen Wilson Jr. was a food scientist. He fills us in on what it was like.
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2: That was my first, like, very serious job, and I was very, very proud to work for that company. And yeah, I did a lot of things for them. I can't tell you because I signed an NDA, and I don't want them coming after me if I get into too much detail. But yeah, I did a lot of formulations, and I had my own lab, and I was a proper science nerd. And I would go into all these meetings, and I would get to be the nerd that I always have been, and finally got paid for it. So, but it was a good job. It just wasn't where I was supposed to be. And there's where you can be, and there's where you're supposed to be, and that's what that job taught me. And I totally could be there, and I totally could be happy, but it wasn't where I was supposed to be. So.

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2: Baby Blues is a flirty little song. It's so fun. We wrote it on a writer's retreat, actually, when we had been writing a ton of different songs that were a little heavier in topic, and Baby Blues was our hangover song. We woke up the next morning all pretty in rough shape from drinking and writing songs the night before, and somebody spit out the line of, put those baby blues away in a room, writing a different song. And next thing you know, we all perked up and started writing the song, and it was written so quickly, and it just felt so good and felt so easy and fun. And it's something that when I play on stage, whenever I hear, whenever I get to sing it, it puts a smile on my face. It's just fun and flirty, and it reminds me of all the goodness of that, you know, honeymoon phase of love.
3: I hate to do it, but I gotta ask, baby, put those baby blues away.
0: I'm Christy. 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

0: 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I'm in love, loving on you. Jordan Davis. 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Thomas Rhett. Country is Luke Bryan, Jason Aldean, Carrie Underwood, Kenny Chesney, Kane Brown, Ashley McBride, Hardy. We love our country. 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

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I wanna show-

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0: 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Luke Combs. I'm in love, loving on you. Jordan Davis. Buy dirt, find one you can't live without. Thomas Rhett. Country is Luke Bryan, Jason Aldean, Carrie Underwood, Kenny Chesney, Kane Brown, Ashley McBride, Hardy. We love our country. 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

0: Great Sturgis Motorcycle Rally happens August 7th through the 14th, and Q is heading out to South Dakota for all the action thanks to Harley-Davidson of Madison. 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
2: Every year we kind of spend 10 to 15 days down the beach in Alabama. We just turn off the phones and, you know, no shoes, no shirt, no problem kind of atmosphere, and cook and hang out with the kids and play in the water. But whenever I was supposed to be in where our vacation spot is, I was supposed to be there on that day. And I told my wife, I said, there's no way I'm missing Alan Jackson's last show. We've got like a 14-hour drive to make that. I had the opportunity to fly in. I don't think I would get much rest if I did that. So we're going to pull three drivers on one bus and make sure that we're there.
0: Christy, more Nashville Music Notes in about an hour on Q from Mojo Joe's Coffee at the corner of First and Main in Mount Horeb.

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2: I love baseball the most. I love to watch baseball. I think it's such a big part of American culture. I think that's one of the things that's sort of Yankee Doodle about me. But my favorite athletes, I'm always amazed at their skill, are soccer players. They're strong, they're fast, they're agile, they're accurate. They embody so many things. I never thought a million years I would like soccer. I started learning about it. And if I could be an athlete, I would want to be as well-rounded as a soccer player.

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0: 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Luke Combs. 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Jordan Davis. 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Thomas Rhett. Country is Luke Bryan, Jason Aldean, Carrie Underwood, Kenny Chesney, Kane Brown, Ashley McBride, Hardy. 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

0: For Bailey Zimmerman, getting out on stage in front of his fans is one of the most important things he does.
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2: 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So when you get out and you get to see real people really connecting with these songs and really just loving everything, it like kind of puts a face to who's supporting you, you know, so it's like just nice to get out and see them. And I just love playing live. It's just like seeing the joy they have just makes me want to go 10 times harder. And it's just like, yeah, I want to do it for the rest of my life. So, yeah, it's like, yeah, getting out and getting to see who's listening to my music and who's supporting me.
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I wanna show

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0: The term girl dad has become very popular over the years, and since he has become one himself, Cole Swindell wanted to incorporate it into a song, but also wanted to throw a twist on it that would give listeners something more.
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2: The term girl dad, I've heard it for years, long before I was one myself. And I think when, you know, I was like, how can we write this in a different way? And to me, there's just been so many things, whether it was meeting Courtney, getting engaged, getting married, now becoming a father. There's been so many things over the last 10 years since my song You Should Be Here that, you know, I would love to be able to tell my dad about. And this song is that. It's exactly what I would say if I went back and kind of updated him on my life. And I think when you see the title, you don't really know what's coming on this one, but that's what, you know, makes some songs special.

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0: Madison's Country, Q106. Time for a farm and agribusiness update. Here's a little tidbit for you on a Monday. John Rich of Big and Rich has accepted some new responsibilities on behalf of the nation's farmers. In June, President Trump and U.S. Ag Secretary Brooke Rollins announced that John Rich was going to be named an envoy to the USDA to work directly with farmers and landowners across the United States when they basically were being intimidated in how they should use their land. He was sworn in July, and John Rich says he's looking forward to visiting with the nation's farmers and landowners and seeing what he can do to help. This is something that gives him direct access to the White House and USDA Ag Secretary Brooke Rollins. If you didn't know, you know now. Dairy markets on Friday in Chicago. What can I tell you? We saw the barrel cheese stand still. 40-pound block cheese on Friday dropped 6.25 cents in a day to 160 and three quarters. Double A butter was down 0.25 cents at 150 and three quarters per pound. There's what we've got for you on a Monday. Madison
1: weather. A dense fog advisory remains in effect. A heat advisory begins at 10 a.m. today. Chance of thunderstorms today, otherwise partly cloudy. Highs level off around 91, winds out of the southwest 8 to 15 miles per hour. I'm weatherology meteorologist Jennifer Wojcicki. Currently, it's 81 degrees.
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0: Artisans Country, Q106. Time for a farm and agribusiness update. Boy, a shocking new survey out from the U.S. Department of Agriculture and the University of Illinois telling us that our hardworking farmers and farm families may not be in the best health. They took a look at adults aged 25 to 54 in rural communities and found out they're dying from natural causes at significantly higher rates than their urban counterparts. Cancer, heart disease, circulatory disease, the leading causes. Researchers say that in part it's because folks in rural communities may not have access to groceries, fresh fruit, fresh vegetables all the time, and rural health care. Trying to get regular rural health care can be a real challenge for folks out in the country, including our farm families. If you want to take a look, just Google it, USDA University of Illinois Health Survey. Markets are not healthy this morning. In overnight electronic trade this morning, September corn down 15, December corn down 15, 472. Right now, soybeans for August are down 37, November new crop down 38, 1215. September wheat's down 13, 665 a bushel. Madison weather.
1: A dense fog advisory remains in effect. A heat advisory begins at 10 a.m. today. Chance of thunderstorms today, otherwise partly cloudy. Highs level off around 91, winds out of the southwest 8 to 15 miles per hour. I'm weatherology meteorologist Jennifer Wojcicki. Currently, it's 81 degrees.
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Fish with Friends.

0: friends. I'm going fishing. I'm going fishing.
1: Give me a win here, Lord. Give me a win.
0: I'm going fishing. Hanging out on fish with friends.
1: Baby. Elizabeth Mary, how's your face and neck doing today?
2: Monday.
1: You are, come on, you've kind of, I'm assuming like the normal, so you're weeks away from, like, what are you, 4 weeks away from him going to kindergarten?
2: I really am. I know.
1: I can't wait.
2: I know.
1: So excited.
2: I know.
1: I'm more excited probably than you are.
2: I'm sad. No, I'm like soaking it in. It's the last week of July. This is insane.
1: Yeah. It's time flies, man. Time flies. It feels
2: fun.
1: Like it
2: I know
1: feels
2: you're
1: like,
2: not having a fun summer, but
1: this is undoubtedly last summer was the most worked summer in a long time because I worked all summer on this little Chicago project. This would probably level out right around the worst. So what are you going to do? Hey, it's great though, man. Today I was woken up at 4:30 in the morning by this random.
2: Oh no. Oh no. Was he throwing up?
1: It was outside my home.
2: Someone
1: so I
2: was
1: took
2: puking
1: Freddie.
2: Outside?
1: Nope. I took Freddie on a walk at 6:30. We walk around the home. We get to right where my thing is. There's a homeless man, there's a drug user. I don't know if he's homeless. I don't know where he lives, but he is punching himself as he lays against a tree with his feet in the street. And I'm like, and I almost went, dude. Shut the fish up.
2: Oh,
1: like,
2: my God.
1: Ride your high somewhere else. But instead, Freddie started barking at him. So he was he started hitting himself again. He was doing it was so loud you could hear it like it was a TV half volume in my home.
2: Oh, my. Okay, well, maybe that's a good reminder of how good you're doing compared to the man up against the tree.
1: Oh, he feels great. What are you talking about? He's probably covered in crap and urine, but he feels great. Anyway, it was like, look, man, I do stuff on my own dime and my own time to help homeless people and sick kids or whatever. But this was, I was like, come on, man. Like, just go get some help.
2: Yeah, like, for sure.
1: You know,
2: let me sleep.
1: The problem here isn't as bad in Chicago as people thought. But what did you think? It was Freddie puking?
2: Yeah.
1: No, but he woke Freddie up. And Freddie was like, you know, then Freddie is awake. If Freddie sees that you're awake.
2: Oh, God. He's like, let's go.
1: Yeah, exactly. Yeah, he jumps on you. He pins you. And he licks your face. And oh, my God. If he sees me take off the CPAP mask, he puts his head on my head. We talk every day.
2: Oh,
1: no,
2: that's
1: like, he actually talks. I'm not. It's hysterical. You'll never know this because I'm sorry. You're not going to be able to lay next to me when we wake up. But he'll literally be like, I'll be like, hey, dude, what'd you dream about? I'm like, oh, did you dream about your sister? And he's like, mmm, mmm, mmm. And sometimes I swear to God, I go, hey, man, good morning. I love you. And he'll go, mmm, mmm, mmm. I swear to God. He's the best. He's the best dog. He's the best. He's good therapy dog. So
2: that's so nice.
1: Speaking of pets, there's an amazing family pet who's even better than Freddy. He did something similar with a bear, though. We'll talk about that. And Shania. She is a real, and speaking of pets as well, her and her pets have a really unique morning ritual.
2: Okay, I'm intrigued.
1: Yeah, we're going to dig into it next in Three Nugs.
3: Cue.

0: teach a man to fish.
1: Fish every morning.
0: He's a grown man.
1: On cue.
0: Fishing's not that hard.
2: This is Fish with Friends. Shut up and fish. Madison's Country, Q106.

0: Madison's Country, Q106. Fish with Friends, Elizabeth Mary. I've got three nugs for you.
1: Oh, yeah?
0: Yeah, I got to get moving here. We got a lot going on today. Dan the Mortgage Man, everything else. And, of course, it's Monday, which means we can do a little glorious good news. But first, let's talk about a police officer in Kansas City. Kept a promise to a cancer survivor that her e-bike was stolen on Mother's Day. A month later, he spotted the bike that was now spray-painted and helped return it.
1: They spray-painted the bike?
0: Yeah, they're trying to change its color. So, hey, well, they'll never catch us now. The woman was relying on the bike to get to oncology appointments and said the officer was so excited that he got it back. And the good news didn't stop there. A local cycling group offered to repair her bike for free.
1: Oh, that's so nice. What a jerk, whoever stole that.
0: Seriously.
1: Makes me mad.
0: I was talking about how amazing Freddie is just a few minutes ago. Check this out. Freddie's my dog. A family dog chased away a wild bear who charged at a six-year-old boy outside his Connecticut home.
1: Wow.
0: The boy's playing in the front of their house on the 4th of July. He's approached by the black bear. Video footage shows the bear charging up on the boy. The family dog, a husky mix, noticed and ran up to the bear. The dog cut off the bear as it was about to make contact with the boy and nipped at its tail.
1: Oh, my goodness.
0: She chased the bear out of the family's front yard.
1: Wow. I love that.
0: That is amazing. And this next story, final nug, is weird.
1: Oh, boy.
0: But, hey, man, you've got money. You might as well do it. I know a lot about horses because my ex was into horses for years and my little bestie D is into horses. So I know quite a bit. I don't know what horse people know, but I know enough. Right?
1: Yes.
0: And yes. I know this could be a lot on her horses. But Shania Twain says that she has a morning routine. And you might think it's a bit bizarre. The 60-year-old country superstar says right after waking up, she goes horseback riding in her pajamas.
1: She does?
0: She also says she takes them on the road with her. She also said she occasionally takes her beloved horses on tour with her. Though she admitted that could take quite a bit of planning on her part. Yeah.
1: I was going to say, do you know how hard that would be to...
0: I know everything about moving horses around and it's a pain. But I mean, you got millions of dollars. She revealed her anti-aging nighttime skincare routine, which includes a homemade makeover remedy. A remover made out of olive oil and sugar scrub. She said, why do I use olive oil? You know, I've just learned that any oil-based... does break down the makeup and flushes the pores out.
1: I mean, she looks incredible.
0: She also says she uses her own urine.
1: No, she doesn't.
0: No, it doesn't say that.
1: Oh my gosh. I was like, no.
0: I just imagined a bunch of people listening. And then they're like, their husband's like, honey, why are you peeing? Why is there pee in the fridge? That's for my makeup routine. Don't worry about it.
1: Disgusting. Oh, Shania.
0: Yeah, she applies anti-aging serum wherever she gets free time. Getting fine lines and top it off with night cream. She does a lot. More power to her. More power to all you people that are taking care of yourself. That's what I got to say. There you go. Those are your nugs. Somebody get me up here.
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1: Monday morning, the 27th today, with a look at what's going on. I'm Jen Stevens. Good morning. Wisconsin Attorney General Josh Call, our state's top law enforcement officer, speaking out about the deadly police-involved shooting here in Madison last week, explaining, quote, "The more information we can provide that gives a complete a picture as possible, the easier this will all be for the DA to make a decision based on facts." AG Cole says that he wants to ensure that the DCI investigation, that's the Division of Criminal Investigation, is thorough and impartial, so the Dane County DA's office can then decide if there will be charges. Call continued, saying he wants all members of this community to have faith in the investigation, assuring everyone it is being conducted with the utmost integrity. Protests and vigils continuing in the neighborhood surrounding the shooting all weekend long, the city temporarily closing the intersection of Williamson and South Baldwin Streets. Americans draining their savings to pay for groceries, a new survey from the Urban Institute, it's a nonpartisan think tank. They found that one in five adults, so 20% of those surveyed, had paid for groceries with savings during the month of May. Researchers say that groceries are one of, if not the largest, household budget item for most families, noting that over the past 3 years, food costs have risen over 30%. And what did you do this weekend? Two guys in Seattle parachuted off the iconic Space Needle from the top of the 700-foot landmark on Saturday. The pair remains at large. Police are offering a reward for any information on those two jumpers.
2: A dense fog advisory continues. A heat advisory begins at 10 a.m. today. Chance for storms today. Otherwise, mainly sunny skies. Daytime highs approaching 91. Southwest winds 8 to 15 miles per hour. I'm weatherology meteorologist Jennifer Wojcicki. Currently, it's 80 degrees.
3: The Milwaukee Brewers would take their series over the Rockies at American Family Field yesterday, winning 11-2. It was highlighted by Jacob Mizorowski, setting a Brewers franchise record for consecutive strikeouts to start a game. He struck out 12 of the first 13 batters he faced, including each of the first seven. He also only allowed one hit over five innings of work. The Brewers also saw Andrew Vaughn homer, Joey Ortiz tripled and doubled, while Luis Lora and Jackson Chirio each had two doubles, and Cooper Pratt had two hits and two RBIs. The Brewers now sit 66-39 on the year, seven games above the Cubs for first place in the NL Central. They have the day off before opening up a three-game series at San Francisco. Today, rookies and injured players will report for Packers minicamp with veterans tomorrow, and then their first practice being on Wednesday. The Packers will then have their family night on Friday, August 7th at Lambeau Field, and their first preseason game in Pittsburgh against the Steelers Thursday, August 13th. And finally, tomorrow we'll see Luke Fickell and some of his Badgers for Big Ten Media Days down in Chicago. That's your morning sports wrap-up. I'm Ebo.
4: Good morning. There may still be some leftover fog out there, cutting down on visibility, but we're starting off with no problems on the interstates or Beltline for your Monday drive-in. No issues on East Washer downtown, and other main routes are at the posted speeds. No crashes or delays. With Q106 traffic, I'm Stacy Kay.
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6: Fish with friends. Ah, yes. We call it the text question of the day. It's the best way to start your day. Oh, and a really funny thing happened with an old lady in a license plate. We'll get to that in 20. The text question of the day is next.
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1: Fish with Friends, Elizabeth Mary, we call it the text question of the day.
2: What makes you roll your eyes every time you hear it? Ugh.
1: Let me guess. You're out in public. People come up to you and they're like, we know you love your husband, but why aren't you and Fish together?
2: Oh my God.
1: Is that your answer? Is that your
2: answer? No, I just throw up in my mouth a little bit. Do you want me to go first? You're going to laugh at my answer.
1: Let's hear it.
2: You know what makes me roll my eyes every time?
1: What?
2: When you say, did you post a TikTok? Did you post a TikTok?
1: Fish W Friends.
2: Did you post a TikTok?
1: Fish W Friends.
2: So I do the socials. No, it drives me so crazy.
1: She hates TikTok. She's not a big TikToker.
2: And I do it. And if I like forget one time, you're like, I didn't see that you posted a TikTok. Dog, don't forget to post a TikTok. And you'll text me.
1: You forgot
2: me.
1: The other day and I didn't bug you because I'm like, I've been jumping on her a lot lately. So I posted something else. I did.
2: It drives me crazy.
1: Great. I love that. That's a great answer. That is a great answer.
2: Am I involved in your rolling of your eyes or no?
1: Kinda.
2: Nuh-uh.
1: Kinda. Go ahead. Fire the question out one more time. Here we go.
2: Okay. Text question of the day. What makes you roll your eyes every time you hear it?
1: Sometimes life is hard and you need support, but you don't always need a motivational poster. So this makes me roll my eyes when someone says, you know what? Just think positive.
2: Oh God.
1: You're going to get through this. Everything's going to be okay.
2: Mm-hmm.
1: There's 17 reasons. Yeah, everything happens for a reason. If God's plan was easy, I've heard that. Yeah. And that one I didn't hear from you, but I don't think. But yeah.
2: Okay. No, I tell you straight to your face when I'm pretty, some days you need a little more harsh loving.
1: Yeah. But I'm just saying, you're like, it's going to work out. It's fine. I'm like,
2: it's going to be. I hate to spoil the ending, Fish, but you're going to be okay.
1: She wrote a song called Breathing Girl. If you want to check it out, it's Elizabeth Mary. But right now it is about you. Elizabeth Mary Band. What makes you roll your eyes every time you hear it? We call it the text question of the day.
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2: Good morning. Time for the new week on Monday, July 27th today. Here's what's happening. I'm Jen Stevens. The city deciding to now temporarily close the intersection of Williamson, Willie Street, and South Baldwin on the Near East Side, Madison's Marquette neighborhood, the Willie Street district where the deadly police-involved shooting happened last week. That intersection has now been transformed into a gathering place for a community in mourning, with vigils expanding into a makeshift memorial now, with the space filling with flowers, candles, photos, paintings, and handwritten notes, all in memory of 38-year-old Corey Ruiz. Wisconsin Attorney General Josh Call, the top law enforcement officer in the state, promising an investigation conducted with integrity and transparency, adding and encouraging everyone to feel safe to exercise their right to demonstrate, saying, quote, "It is critical that we protect people's ability to have their voices heard." The Federal Reserve policymakers meeting this week to decide the direction of interest rates. Most of those in the know are predicting that the central bank will leave rates unchanged. And overnight overseas, hundreds of thousands fleeing wildfires burning out of control across France and Spain. Nearly 300,000 people have been told to evacuate or find shelter as major fires now edge closer to Madrid and Bordeaux. And all this amid an unbearable forecast for today in the region, as a new heat wave is now forecast to hit the European continent this week. And watch

0: News.
1: A heat advisory begins at 10 a.m. today. Chance for storms today, otherwise mainly sunny skies. Daytime highs approaching 91, southwest winds 8 to 15 miles per hour. I'm weatherology meteorologist Jennifer Wojcicki. Currently, it's 80 degrees.
2: Good morning. So far, no problems on the interstates or Beltline for your Monday drive-in. No issues on East Washer downtown and other main routes are at the posted speeds. No crashes or delays. With Q106 traffic, I'm Stacy Kay.
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1: Fish with Friends, hanging out with Jen, Elizabeth, Mary, who's ruining Jen's day. Dan, the mortgage man, who knows he could ruin Jen's day with a little information based on what Jen's going through. I'm going to try and make Jen's day better. Jen, I know this was a big trend last week. I just pulled this story up. Elderly woman in Florida randomly received new license plates. Does it ring a bell?
2: I read it, but I didn't care about it, and I didn't click on it.
3: I looked at it, and I said, I don't think so. I don't think a woman that lives in a senior community that's going to be 77 years old next month will be driving around with what this plate has to say. I'm kind of resigning to it. I figured maybe it was just destined to be on my car. I can handle it if I get a few honks here and there. Actually, being over 70, I might like a few honks.
1: Well, that's right, everybody. It's time to play a quick game. What do you think her license plate said?
2: I honestly did not look. I don't know.
1: Okay. Jen, if you could get a piece

0: paper out and a pen. Elizabeth Mary, do you have an answer or do you want to just get a piece of paper and pen?
1: I'll just get a piece of paper and pen.
0: Dan, the mortgage man, is very curious. He looks like a little kid on Christmas morning.
1: He does. Dan looks so into it.
0: Okay, you guys ready?
1: Yeah.
0: First three letters.
2: Is this a test?
0: Yes. Okay. No, it's just S-Q-Z. S-Q-Z. Dash.
2: S-Q-Z. So squeeze.
0: S-Q-Z. A-5-5.
2: She got that randomly?
0: Yeah.
2: Oh, so those are all letters.
0: No,
2: her letters and numbers are 5-5. Five, five. I got it. That's
0: yeah, she
2: fun.
0: Got it randomly. She got it randomly.
2: People would pay for that.
0: Yeah, like she actually got to go. Did you guys ever have vanity plates? Because Dan's a car guy. Dan, have you had a vanity plate before?
3: I have.
0: Well, what did it say?
3: My name.
0: Oh, well, just Dan. I had one that said car. That was fun.
3: Said car?
0: Yeah, you know, that was a good one. Yeah.
1: Do you know what my mom says? My mom has a Mustang convertible, and her license plate is topless.
2: Oh, that's cute. That's funny. John's Audi was naughty. N-A-U-D-I.
0: I had a gold car. I had a car. I tried to get the dirty things, but they figure it out, and they don't let you have the dirty things.
2: Yes, they do.
0: Okay,
2: they
0: so, do. Jen, do you want to...
3: They didn't figure this one out.
1: Yeah.
2: They did it.
0: Yeah. No, they didn't.
1: I love it.
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3: What makes you roll your eyes every time you hear it?
2: However, you love this question. We're going to talk about this hour. We're going to talk about baby names in about 30 minutes. I got glorious good news for you. But Elizabeth Mary had a little interesting rendezvous last week with somebody. We're going to talk about it next.
0: Q.

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0: was on it. Madison's Country, Q106. Fish with friends and let the fun begin. Miss Elizabeth Mary is preparing to send her patient, calm son off to the wonderful world of kindergarten. Now, what this means is, like, first grade was always, I remember when you're, like, you know, in the first grade, you're like, I'm in the numbers now. I'm in the numbers. But kindergarten ain't no preschool. This is the show.
1: I know.
0: This Elizabeth Mary is a big deal. This is going to be like, you're going to have to start connecting with these kids and these parents, and he can make a friend he has for life, but you got to remember that these parents, they all talk. And didn't you see a bunch of them sat down with you, and did they school you, or were they just getting to know you?
1: No, I got a message from a friend who Elliot knew her daughter and said, there's a kid in his class that doesn't know anyone else. Can we all get together? So literally there was like 12 moms and all our like new kindergartners playing at the playground. Elliot is so, he introduces himself by his full name.
0: Oh my God. That's a word. Okay. Wait,
1: I'm Elliot. Hold on. Schlitter.
0: So wait, there's a bunch of,
1: oh my God.
0: Kindergarten moms. Bitch. I know.
1: You on this playground, yes. And all the moms were like super cute. We were all talking. All our kids are playing. Guess what, though? My kid was the one chasing all the girls. He's like...
0: Which is funny. Elizabeth Mary's like, it's so cute. He's chasing girls. The moms are like, that kid was damn near abducting our daughter.
1: No. They were like, Elliot, Van, come get us. Come chase us. And he'd be like, it was hot. He's like, girls, I just need a break. I need to get some water.
0: Oh, so it wasn't like hot. Like you weren't like, yeah, get it, buddy.
1: They were like, come get us.
0: And these moms with you, they're because this is a big deal, Elizabeth. You're a very strong, powerful woman.
1: I didn't tell him I'm in radio, and I don't tell him I'm a performer. I don't go there yet.
0: No, I'm just, not even that. You can't mess with these moms. You just can't do it. You got to be careful.
1: Why?
0: The kindergarten moms.
1: What?
0: They're cliquish. They get together. They're going to talk about you behind their back. Because if they have other kids, well, I guess you're starting fresh. Don't be the leader. So? Don't be the leader of the pack. You don't want to be
1: just
0: the
1: like
0: leader.
1: The hanger. Like, yeah, no, yeah, I got you.
0: Thinking, here's what we do. Okay. We get together. You do it. Hey, that was a lot of fun. Did you text them all back yet? Like, I really enjoyed that. I would love to do anything else. Ellie, I can't say enough, you know. Did you find a couple really like, or is it just a group chat? How many moms are we talking about?
1: There's two that I like actually texted. So yeah, I would say like I connected well with them.
0: Okay. How many of them are married?
1: All of them, Fish. All of them.
0: Just asking for a friend. Okay. Did any of them talk about how their husbands just don't get it done?
1: Oh my gosh. I'll keep you on the back burner.
0: No. Okay. I'm not saying it's about me, but let's get working here. Let's work these hot kindergarten moms. Now we're talking, Mamacita. Get it.
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1: Good morning. Monday's here. Ready or not, July 27 today. I'm Jennifer Stevens. Here's what's happening. We have another 90-degree day in store and then 80s for the rest of this week. Your complete forecast just ahead. Protests, vigils, and community gatherings continuing all weekend long here in Madison. Following the death of a man last week and a police-involved shooting, the city closing the intersection of Williamson Street and South Baldwin until further notice, as that area has now transformed into a gathering place to remember and mourn 38-year-old Corey Rez. People are leaving flowers, candles, handwritten notes in his memory. As the police shooting here makes national news all weekend, Police Chief John Patterson promising timely updates on this investigation. The National Labor Relations Board ruling that nurses at St. Mary's Hospital here in the city can proceed with forming a union. The labor watchdog group overruling a corporate objection from SSM Health now gives the go-ahead, certifying a union election for nearly 900 nurses at St. Mary's. And this story, literally so unbelievable to me that I had to verify it with three independent sources. But last week in Liverpool, fans aboard a Beatles-themed tour bus got an unexpected surprise bonus on the tour when none other than Paul McCartney pulled up next to the bus at an intersection at a red light on Hope Street. But wait, it gets better. McCartney was on a FaceTime call with Ringo Starr. McCartney proceeded to hold his phone up out of his car window so everyone on the bus could say hello to Ringo.
2: A dense fog advisory remains in effect. A heat advisory begins at 10 a.m. today. Mainly sunny today with a slight chance of thunderstorms. Highs around 93, winds out of the southwest 8 to 15 miles per hour. I'm weatherology meteorologist Jennifer Wojcicki. Right now, 81.
3: Well, the Milwaukee Brewers would take their series over the Rockies at American Family Field yesterday, winning 11-2. It was highlighted by Jacob Mizorowski, setting a Brewers franchise record for consecutive strikeouts to start a game. He struck out 12 of the first 13 batters he faced, including each of the first seven. He also only allowed one hit over five innings of work. The Brewers also saw Andrew Vaughn homer, Joey Ortiz tripled and doubled, while Luis Lara and Jackson Chirio each had two doubles, and Cooper Pratt had two hits and two RBIs. The Brewers now sit 66-39 on the year, seven games above the Cubs for first place in the NL Central. They have the day off before opening up a three-game series at San Francisco. Today, rookies and injured players will report for Packers minicamp with veterans tomorrow, and then their first practice being on Wednesday. The Packers will then have their family night on Friday, August 7th at Lambeau Field, and their first preseason game in Pittsburgh against the Steelers Thursday, August 13th. And finally, tomorrow we'll see Luke Fickell and some of his Badgers for Big Ten Media Days down in Chicago. That's your morning sports wrap-up. I'm Ebo.
4: Good morning. Getting more crowded now, but so far the interstates and Beltline are moving along, but pockets of congestion are starting up. Brake lights on outbound John Nolan at Broome Street and starting up inbound at North Shore Drive. No issues on East Washer downtown just yet, and other main routes are at the posted speeds. No crashes or delays. With Q106 traffic, I'm Stacy Kay.
5: 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We're going to share your answers for the text question of the day.
6: What makes you roll your eyes every time you hear it?
5: Yeah, like Elizabeth Mary talking to me about how sexy I am. I'm like, I know. What are you going to do?
6: Oh, my God.
5: That might be some good news for some people, but I have something called glorious good news. You and I love this. We do it every Monday now. It's next.
0: Q.

0: I love it. I love it. I love it.
1: Man, I do love, I just, there's so much negativity in the world. Right?
0: For sure. Yes.
1: So if we can find a little shum.
0: A happiness nug. I love it.
1: Ah, happiness. And happiness today is going to be all about the old people. Look, here's the deal. Helping out the old people is a good thing to do. I read something about boomers the other day. Was it like something nice? It was like they're like, out of anybody, they're getting off. So they're focused more about getting off social media and things like that because they understand they see the harm in it. It's like a drug. Yeah. I have no self control. Look at me. I'm overweight. I love a good bourbon, and you can always send one to the show. We'd appreciate it. You know, social media. Don't put me in some drama, and I'm like, people are like, me, I'm hanging out. I'm like, shut up. I even got my personal social media shut off because I was being dumb for a month and I wasn't thinking right. Well, the elderly people get it, but so do the young people sometimes. A young woman spotted an elderly woman working garbage detail at a Tennessee movie theater. She started a GoFundMe. Here's Brooklyn presenting Mary Ellen, great old name, with a certificate of a large amount of money.
2: Here you go. This is going to show you what they raised for you.
3: Oh my goodness. That's a lot of money.
2: How much?
3: $144,990.
2: That's a lot of money.
3: Whoa. You deserve it. Thank you so very much to all the wonderful people that have donated money to GoFundMe. And I'm overwhelmed and certainly blessed by the Lord and your wonderful people.
1: How amazing. How amazing.
0: Oh my gosh. How old was she? Does it say?
1: 27. No, I'm just kidding. I don't know how old Mary Ellen was. She's an elderly woman.
0: Oh.
1: The campaign had a goal of 200,000, but for some reason it said donations paused. I don't know why. But $144,000. Like, okay, $146,000. Those are the GoFundMes I want to help. But again, GoFundMe gets a piece.
0: They do, right?
1: Yeah, they do.
0: Like a percentage of it? What is it? I wonder if it's like
1: 10%. I think I did look once. It was like 10% or 15%, I think. Maybe even if it's 4% of $1 million, like GoFundMe's the business, man. That's the business model. This woman went a totally different route. A woman in Pennsylvania went on local TV and talked about a senior assistance program that was about to lose food and support services. Overnight, an anonymous donor saved them with a huge donation.
4: Much to our surprise, and I find this very humbling and very overwhelming, we had a donor come forward for the program in Westmoreland County and donated $100,000.
5: I would give him the biggest hug, and I would say thank you, and God bless you.
1: Amen. Amen.
0: How do they know it was a man? How do they know it was a man?
1: Because men are the only ones that are allowed to have over $100,000. Do you not know American society? That's very true, by the way. That's very true. Anonymous donor, you don't know the gender. You're not like checking the gender.
0: And she's like, I would give him. What if it was me?
1: Well, she's an older woman. That's probably the world she grew up in. I don't know if that's true.
0: I know. $100,000. That's really sweet, though.
1: That's the
0: don't
1: type of stuff I would love to do.
0: I wish I had that much money to just be like.
1: I do. I'm not braggy. I do anonymous donations, but I don't
0: excuse
1: do
0: me,
1: them.
0: I could use some.
1: Yeah, I don't
0: fish.
1: Do hello. Thousands. I can't afford thousands like that, you know? And I'll throw $100 somewhere, and I will give money to a homeless center, but I will not give money to the guy on the street right next to my building. I just can't do it.
0: I was going to say, hopefully he had a good night's sleep last night.
1: The old girls that walk my dogs. Now I'm talking about the happy guy, not the guy that was hitting himself all coked out.
0: Oh, okay.
1: Or methed out. Okay. The old girls told me that one of the old girls that walk their dogs, I love them. They're in my building. They're nice. Freddie and I, they always give Freddie little treats. anyway, she told me that people tried to help him, and the guy outside our building do all this stuff, and then he was back. Showers, food, all this stuff, and yeah.
0: I feel like people do. They resort back. I don't know why.
1: Yeah. Sometimes it's good, sometimes it's bad. A woman named Lucinda actually posted a video of an older airport worker because he was badly limping. Asked people if anybody could help. The man was identified as James Blair. He's a 64-year-old veteran dealing with serious knee problems. GoFundMe. $184,000.
6: I saw the window. What really was hard for me was just the conditions he was in, and I didn't even know his story at that point. Immediately when I sat on the airplane was, if anybody knew who he was, could we get him retired?
7: My plan was to work until I can't work. All these people that are helping somebody that they've never known. It's amazing. I mean, God works in mysterious ways.
1: It does. I hope they raised 184 grand. You can't retire on it, but it's still a good chunk.
0: That's amazing, though.
1: And what's his take on that? Like, what does GoFundMe get? That's a really good question.
0: I know, because look at just those stories right
1: there.
0: Yeah,
1: I know, right? Let me ask ChatGPT. I used that for therapy the other day. Don't do that, by the way. They try and sell you things.
0: Yeah, don't.
1: What percentage does GoFundMe get when I donate to it? Let's see if she'll tell me or he'll tell me. I don't know the gender, GoFundMe does not take a percentage of your donation in the U.S.
0: What?
1: Payment processing fee, 2.9%, 30 cents per donation.
0: 30 cents per donation.
1: If you donate the $100, the fundraiser would typically receive about $96.80. That's actually not bad. You can't bust their chops on that at all.
0: No.
1: All right, we got to get going. Yeah, they should, right? Well, no, slow down, mama. That's glorious good news. That's glorious good news.
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0: Madison's Country Q106. 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
2: Monday morning, the 27th today, with a look at what's going on. I'm Jen Stevens. Good morning. Wisconsin Attorney General Josh Call, our state's top law enforcement officer, speaking out about the deadly police-involved shooting here in Madison last week, explaining, quote, "The more information we can provide that gives a complete a picture as possible, the easier this will all be for the DA to make a decision based on facts." AG Call says that he wants to ensure that the DCI investigation, that's the Division of Criminal Investigation, is thorough and impartial, so the Dane County DA's office can then decide if there will be charges. Call continued, saying he wants all members of this community to have faith in the investigation, assuring everyone it is being conducted with the utmost integrity. Protests and vigils continuing in the neighborhood surrounding the shooting all weekend long, the city temporarily closing the intersection of Williamson and South Baldwin streets. Americans draining their savings to pay for groceries. A new survey from the Urban Institute, it's a nonpartisan think tank, they found that one in five adults, so 20% of those surveyed, had paid for groceries with savings during the month of May. Researchers say that groceries are one of, if not the largest, household budget item for most families, noting that over the past 3 years, food costs have risen over 30%. And what did you do this weekend? Two guys in Seattle parachuted off the iconic Space

0: remains in effect.
1: A heat advisory begins at 10 a.m. today. Mainly sunny today with a slight chance of thunderstorms. Highs around 93, winds out of the southwest 8 to 15 miles per hour.
0: I'm weatherology meteorologist Jennifer Wojcicki.
1: Right now, 81.
2: Good morning. Peak traffic time now with pockets of congestion on the northbound interstate between 94 and 151 and on the westbound Beltline between Rimrock and Seminole Highway. Brake lights in the construction zone on John Nolan and on westbound K at 12 in Ashton, plus traffic light and construction congestion starting up downtown on East Wash, Capitol Square, and campus. Other main routes at the posted speeds. No crashes or delays. With Q106 traffic, I'm Stacy Kay.
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1: Fish I do with, have other topics.
0: Fish with Friends, hanging out with Elizabeth, Mary, and Jen right now. Jen wanted to talk about, so I have something I wanted to talk about, but apparently Jen wants to talk about it. So there's a new AI dating app. There's like this whole debate going on with people in walking speed. I have all this stuff I want to talk about, but Jen had to stop the show to talk about what?
2: Just a little mention of congratulations to our vice president and his wife, Usa.
0: That was pretty cool.
2: Their name. A big congratulations. They had their new baby.
0: Yeah, and like this is a big deal, actually.
2: So it's their fourth child, right? Fourth or fifth, right?
1: I didn't know she was pregnant.
2: And, you better start listening to Jen Entertainment, Missy.

0: So they had their baby.
1: Yep.
0: And first sitting vice president to have a child in over 150 years, right?
1: Oh, I thought it was
0: anyway,
1: ever.
0: I was interested. I'm like, because they seem very conventional, traditional, right?
1: Yeah.
0: And I love to talk about baby names, right? And I thought, I wonder what they've named this child, because it wasn't in the headlines. I had to dig way deeper for it. So okay. What do you guys think? Conventional or different or trendy?
1: What's the name of their other kids?
0: Like unique, trendy, or conventional? What do you think? You have to pick.
1: What's their other kid? Jen loves setting up.
0: Okay, are you ready? I'm glad.
2: Yeah, I'm ready for the other kids.
0: And with all due respect to the Vance family, I have no idea how to pronounce any. Ewam?
1: Spell
0: it. That means something. E-W-A-M.
1: Well, it's not going to be a conventional name on this kid, I could tell you.
0: Maybe
1: that.
0: Swan that they didn't know how to spell right.
1: Hey, here's your brother Apple, your sister Pear, and then Scott. You know, there's no way.
0: Vivek or Vivek?
1: Yeah, it's not going to be. It's not going to be a conventional name.
0: Mirabelle's halfway normal. So that's see what Fish just said.
2: I think it's going to be trendy. I think it's going to be trendy.
0: I was thinking what Fish just thought. It's going to be something unique or whatever. And yeah. then I went to Elizabeth Mary trendy. Guess what it is?
1: What?
0: Alec.
1: That's just dumb. And I had no
0: Alec
1: offense to people named Alec.
0: Alec Neal, N-E-E-L. They spelled it wrong.
1: They should have called it by a B-O-B-N. So, and then middle name Neil.
0: B-O-B-N. Bob and Neil. Bob and Neil.
2: Oh, my God.
0: Is that dirty?
2: Yes, it's dirty.
1: Be a great name. It's a great name.
0: Oh, my God. I just got it. Oh, my God. Oh, my God.
2: He's an idiot.
1: I'm just throwing out ideas. I'm just throwing out trying to help out the family.
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2: Fishman friends, we have a really busy hour ahead of us. Okay, look, the new weight loss plan that Jen's going to be all about, that's in 40 minutes. I would say in about 30 minutes or so, Megan Maroney talking about the behind the scenes, it's fascinating, of her number one, her newest number one song. Right now, though, Elizabeth Mary, it's all about today's text question of the day.
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0: 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Elizabeth Mary, Jen Stevens, Tracy the Tea Spiller, and Jake the Trainer.
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1: What makes you roll your eyes every time you hear it?
0: Earlier, we shared our answers with you. Mine was very simply when someone's like, everything's going to be okay. Like, I get it. Look, sometimes life is hard. Sometimes you need support when I'm going through stuff, whatever. When you're going through something, whatever it might be. Mm-hmm. You got this. Life does not need to be a motivational poster. I'm like, okay, yes, I know. I'm an adult. This isn't my first rodeo, but it doesn't always work out that way. You know what I mean?
1: Well, mine was your annoying voice telling me,
0: hey there,
1: to post on TikTok. Elizabeth, hey, just a reminder. Did you post on TikTok?
0: Did you get that done?
1: Did you get that done?
0: All right, cool.
1: It's not even your voice. It's your text messages to me about it.
0: And you can hear my voice nagging at you. It's great, isn't it?
1: Yeah. It's horrible. I roll my eyes every time.
0: Fish, what about you? Like, what makes you roll your eyes every time you hear it?
2: I live in a pretty nice neighborhood, and everyone, I feel like, is competing with each other about, like, where each other's kids go to school, and I roll my eyes every time I hear them talk about, you know, what new school they got into or what the curriculum is and how they basically think their kid's going to go to Harvard when they're not. And it's just like, it like makes me gag every time I have to listen to these people.
1: I'm just getting into the school age. My little guy is going into kindergarten. This just makes me feel gross.
0: That's a great answer.
1: Private school.
0: Thanks so much. You have a great day.
2: Thank you.
0: All right, Elizabeth Mary, let's jam through some of these before we get to last call for today's text question of the day, which is very simply, what makes you roll your eyes every time you hear? You're dying over there.
1: I'm laughing. We have some really good answers. I thought these should be mine. Okay, Katie says, any and all trendy languages these days, since I'm officially old. It's been a minute. It's giving. It's a vibe. Clock it. It's just mid. I agree. I don't know. We try to be trendy. Oh my gosh. Robert Smith says, I'm going to get killed for this. My wife's voice. Robert, you are going to get killed for that.
0: Brother, that's going to get you in trouble. I'm going to make this person anonymous so they don't get in trouble. This is one of my favorite ones that we got for the text question of the day, which is what makes you roll your eyes every time you hear it? It's like nails on a chalkboard. They said, you ready? The influencer voice.
1: Oh God, Fish. Hey, you're really good at it.
0: Going to go through as we go through the it's almost like my dad. It's very dry, it's very bland.
1: Just very monotone, gross. This one goes towards you. All Jamie says, it is what it is.
0: Yes, Jamie, it is exactly what it is. Fish with Friends, you're gonna be last call, and that's what makes you roll your eyes every time you hear it.
3: Every time I hear somebody ordering the sizzling fajitas plate, if I'm having Mexican food, I have to like get up and leave because I can't be subjected to all that smoking coming off a dish coming at me. I just hate it.
1: Oh my gosh. You're so right. And you smell like it then.
0: You're offended by a sizzling fajita.
1: That is the most random. And awesome.
3: Yeah, people who order that, I think that they are jerks. I mean, figure something else out. And you have to assemble it all yourself anyway. Who wants that?
0: That is the best way to wrap up today's text question of the day. Thank you so much for the call.
3: You're welcome. Thanks.
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1: Good morning. Time for the new week on Monday, July 27th today. Here's what's happening. I'm Jen Stevens. The city deciding to now temporarily close the intersection of Williamson, Willie Street, and South Baldwin on the Near East Side, Madison's Marquette neighborhood, the Willie Street district where the deadly police-involved shooting happened last week. That intersection has now been transformed into a gathering place for a community in mourning, with vigils expanding into a makeshift memorial now with the space filling with flowers, candles, photos, paintings, and handwritten notes, all in memory of 38-year-old Corey Ruiz. Wisconsin Attorney General Josh Call, the top law enforcement officer in the state, promising an investigation conducted with integrity and transparency, adding and encouraging everyone to feel safe to exercise their right to demonstrate, saying, quote, it is critical that we protect people's ability to have their voices heard. The Federal Reserve policymakers meeting this week to decide the direction of interest rates. Most of those in the know are predicting that the central bank will leave rates unchanged. And overnight overseas, hundreds of thousands fleeing wildfires burning out of control across France and Spain. Nearly 300,000 people have been told to evacuate or find shelter as major fires now edge closer to Madrid and Bordeaux. And all this amid an unbearable forecast for today in the region as a new heat wave is now forecast to hit the European continent this week. And watch out for that ginormous lottery jackpot tonight. The Powerball, $633 million. Tomorrow, the Mega, $800 million.
2: A dense fog advisory remains in effect. A heat advisory begins at 10 a.m. today. Mainly sunny today with a slight chance for storms. High temperatures reach up to 93. Southwesterly winds 8 to 15 miles per hour. I'm weatherology meteorologist Jennifer Wojcicki. Currently 82.
3: The Milwaukee Brewers would take their series over the Rockies at American Family Field yesterday, winning 11-2. It was highlighted by Jacob Mizorowski, setting a Brewers franchise record for consecutive strikeouts to start a game. He struck out 12 of the first 13 batters he faced, including each of the first seven. He also only allowed one hit over five innings of work. The Brewers also saw Andrew Vaughn homer, Joey Ortiz tripled and doubled, while Luis Lora and Jackson Chirio each had two doubles, and Cooper Pratt had two hits and two RBIs. The Brewers now sit 66-39 on the year, seven games above the Cubs for first place in the NL Central. They have the day off before opening up a three-game series at San Francisco. Today, rookies and injured players will report for Packers minicamp with veterans tomorrow, and then their first practice being on Wednesday. The Packers will then have their family night on Friday, August 7th at Lambeau Field, and their first preseason game in Pittsburgh against the Steelers Thursday, August 13th. And finally, tomorrow we'll see Luke Fickell and some of his Badgers for Big Ten Media Days down in Chicago. That's your morning sports wrap-up. I'm Ebo.
4: Good morning. Still pockets of congestion on the westbound Beltline between Fish Hatch and Seminole Highway, and brake lights in the construction zone on John Nolan, along with the usual traffic light and construction congestion downtown on Eastwash, Capitol Square, and campus. Other main routes at the posted speeds. No crashes or delays. With Q106 traffic, I'm Stacy Kay.
5: Fish with friends. Ah, yes. A very easy, uninvasive, but a little bit of a pain in the butt way to lose weight. That is something that we are going to talk about here in about 20 minutes. Next, though, Elizabeth Mary, Megan Maroney has a new number one song. I know it, you know it, but you don't know like how they got there. And I think that you as a songwriter are going to love this, okay?
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1: Fish with Friends, Miss Elizabeth Mary. I know what's about to happen when I ask you a question.
2: What?
1: Number one song, Megan Maroney's latest number one song is called Beautiful Things.
2: The world is hard on beautiful things. I love that song.
1: Do you really? What do you love about
2: it? I do.
1: It's about heartbreak in many forms and
2: yeah.
1: stuff.
2: Yeah. It's different from her other hits. It's, I don't know. It's well written.
1: Actually, Megan reached out to us and sent us two clips. This was not sent to me by anyone else on the internet except Megan Maroney. Actually, here's her inspiration as a co-writer of her latest hit.
3: Beautiful Things was a song that I wrote with Connie Harrington, Jesse Alexander, and Jesse Joe Dillon on our annual trip to the mountains. And Connie actually came up with the title and kind of brought the idea to us. And we all just immediately loved it. And I kind of wrote it with my niece in mind. She's like 2 years old. And I was just thinking of how precious and perfect she is and how she's going to get older. And maybe one day, you know, she won't get invited to a party. Or inevitably, she's going to get her heart broken. And I just wanted her to have a song that she could listen to when and if she ever needs it.
1: You know, first and foremost, that's awesome. And she, and Megan Maroney seems like a really good person. Elizabeth Mary's face looks really weird right now. She's pouting or something. Like, you just think
2: that's
1: she's
2: really cute. Sweet.
1: Isn't it funny when you hear Megan Maroney's voice compared to yes. how she sings and looks?
2: She has a very crazy rasp to her voice.
1: Well, and I'm also saying she's got like a vibe about her. She's like, I mean, listen, she made it's like Taylor Swift. People were like, oh yeah, she's just some dumb girl singing country song. No, these people know what they're doing.
2: Right.
1: Megan Maroney, Ella Langley, Tracy Lee talks about them all the time in the Nashville Tea, which I know today's Monday. That'll be in 2 days on Wednesday. Yeah. Anyway, go on.
2: I think it's just a really well-written song. And I love knowing the context of that. I can't wait to share that with my husband, Paul, because he was noticing how great of a song that is. Just
1: her and two friends in the mountains.
2: We listened to the production of a song. We went to a recording studio, so we listened to that stuff. And no, it's a really great song.
1: And again, we're talking about Megan Maroney's number one song, her latest one, Beautiful Things. And like she's in the mountain with her friends and they're writing this song. Her friend came up with it. Now her friends are hitting the ching. Cha-ching,
2: yes, cha-ching. They're like, thank you.
1: Writing credit. Let's talk more about it.
4: I mean, I would tell them that it always gets better and heartbreak, I feel like, is just something that happens in life. And it's okay to be sad, but you've got to pick yourself back up because it's okay to feel sad, but you should never stay there. And I think there was a time where I had my heart broken so bad, I just thought my life was going to be over. You know, it's like your first heartbreak is like, oh my gosh, I'm never going to survive. You know what I mean? And then I just wish I could go back and give my younger self a hug and be like, girl, you're good. Just keep doing what you're doing. And yeah, I'm happy to have songs that can maybe help anyone really through heartbreak.
1: Ah, yes, heartbreak.
2: Are you listening to her? Are you listening to her?
1: Why? What do you mean? Because of my current situation?
2: Yes.
1: I don't know what you mean. I don't get it.
2: She was speaking right to you, Fish.
1: Actually, here's the fun part, okay? And we could talk about heartbreak a little bit right here, but I do want to say this. Here's the fun part of that song. Tracy Lee told me last week during the Nashville Tea, again, it's the second hour of the show on Mondays and the third hour of the show on Fridays. Every week, she told me that they think this was written about Morgan Wallen. Or no, Riley Green. They think it was written about Riley Green because of that whole relationship they may have had or whatever. They think it was written about
2: it. It was so secretive.
1: So do we go down that angle or do you want to go down the angle which you were implying, which is the angle of breakups?
2: I think the song is so good because it relates to so many people. So many people have had their heart broken.
1: I will tell you this. Relationships are very complex and all the things, and I can flip the switch and be motivational and do all that crap if you need me to be and whatever. But at the end of the day, when someone in your life, my friend, he's a member of our collective here. His name is Earl. He's a truck driver. His wife just died from cancer. 19 years they were married.
2: Oh, it's so sad. I'm so sorry, Earl.
1: He messaged me and we were chatting. I gave him my number and I said, hey, if you ever want to talk on the phone, and we were texting for a while. At the end of the day, and I'll find the right time to say this to Earl, and I'm not making jokes. At the end of the day, a month, 2 months after a breakup, I told you this with your friend that was recently single, and I've told you, Elizabeth Mary, about this with me. At the end of the day, you're going to be by yourself. You're going to be sitting on your couch with your dog, randomly crying as a 53-year-old man, or as a 16-year-old girl, or as a 44-year-old woman with the mentality of a 20-year-old. Whatever it might be, you're alone, and you deal with it, and you have to deal with it. But it's all time, right? And if you don't do self-evaluation, you're never going to grow. You know, what got us here?
2: Look at you. Yeah. Look at you.
1: Oh, yeah.
2: Proud of you.
1: Well, I actually have written a song. It's actually a spin on someone else's song. Like, if I won't be able to release it for money because I use their, what is it, their track? What's it called? Like, if it's the instrumentals and stuff, my words.
2: Their music.
1: Yeah, their music. Thank you. Yeah, their music. So I use their music, Elizabeth Mary. But I was sitting on my couch with my dog, Freddie, sucking on something.
2: Stop.
0: Sucking on a chili dog. Sucking on a chili dog.
1: Come on now.
0: Sucking on a chili dog. Sucking on a chili dog. Chili dog.
2: I thought we were having a moment.
1: What do you mean? I wrote the song.
2: I thought you were actually being sincere. You were motivational. We were digging in deep.
1: Watch, she's going to change. Here she goes. This is her favorite part.

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1: A heat advisory begins at 10 a.m. today and remains in effect until 9 p.m. tonight. Mainly sunny skies today with a slim chance for storms. Highs level off around 93. Southwest winds 8 to 15 miles per hour. I'm weatherology meteorologist Jennifer Wojcicki. Right now, 82.
2: Good morning. Traffic isn't bad. Clear on the interstates and Beltline with occasional slowdowns westbound at Todd Drive and Seminole Highway. Still brake lights in the construction zone on John Nolan, but just minor traffic light and construction congestion downtown on East Wash Capitol Square and campus. Other main routes at the posted speeds. No crashes or delays. With Q106 traffic, I'm Stacy Kay.
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0: I mean, is that 100% Jen or what? Jen literally said that.
1: Less of you in one poo. Oh my gosh, no.
0: Honest to God, do you remember off the air the other day, Jen said, you and I were having a conversation with her, and Jen was like, man, if I can find it, I'll take it. Like, she's like, I cannot afford the Ozempic or whatever. She's like, just give me the Cyclospora. I'll stay home for 3 days and lose 20 pounds.
1: Oh my Lord.
0: I don't know if you've ever had that happen, but it is not a treat. Cyclospora. Maybe should I save that and we'll play that for Jen later this week?
1: Yes, you should.
0: All right, we'll do that.
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1: Fish with Friends. Elizabeth, Mary, and I are going to have a private conversation right now. I need to talk to you about something straight up.
2: All right. Okay, what?
1: No Dan the Mortgage Man, no Jake the Trainer.

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Yeah.

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1: Fish with Friends, a busy hour ahead of us today. Knowledge, we're going to drop some presidential stuff, Cran stuff, Pac-Man stuff. Jen apparently has a good idea for college graduates. 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But next, it's the preliminary hearing for Country Courthouse. Well, tomorrow's Country Courthouse.
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0: Welcome to Q Country. Luke Combs. I'm in love, loving on you. Jordan Davis. 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Thomas Rhett. Country is Luke Bryant, Jason Aldean, Carrie Underwood, Tanny Chesney, Kane Brown, Ashley McBride, Hardy. 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

0: Madison's Country, Q106. Fish with Friends. Now, tomorrow we have Country Courthouse, which means today this is the preliminary hearing. We've got Dana on the phone. Dana, what's going on?
1: Fish, I have to be honest with you. My brother is doing the dumbest thing, and it is ruining my pregnancy, and it is not great for our family.
0: Well, what is that? I don't know. We are going to find out tomorrow with Country Courthouse.
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2: It's an honor. I've been listening to country radio my whole life. So hearing a song that came, you know, from the way in which it did, and hearing it, you know, that story kind of live on country radio. Because country radio, to me, that really affected me, or there were story songs, and those stories really grabbed me early on. So this song, Gary, is a story. It's a story about a guy named Gary, or many Garys metaphorically. And so to have any contribution to the fabric that is country radio, and to be part of the soundtrack of lives, you know, going to work, going home, it's a real honor.

0: Madison's Country, Q106. Fish with Friends, hanging out with Jen and Elizabeth Mary right now. Jen has the look in her right eye specifically that she wants to share a story or something. What's going on, Jen?
1: I thought about you two ding-dongs when I'm constantly, it's like a remora, like a little fish that eats off whales and big sharks. I'm constantly consuming news, constantly, constantly absorbing, reading, always thinking it's all about this show. It's my life, right?
0: I love
1: that. When I saw this story, I thought about you guys because I kind of have an idea of how to test this out. So you may have heard with the, I mean, all we hear about nowadays, data centers, people are highly, people are educating themselves about that.
0: Yeah.
1: And now with AI, I have people in my life that are, don't use it. Stop creating demand. You'll kill a tree, blah, blah, blah. So now as we move forward, we're living through the fastest growing epoch in human history, right? Okay. We just don't realize it because we're in it with building AI. We're building AI. Every dumb question I ask about the difference between smoked Hungarian paprika and sweet Hungarian paprika, that's we're building the machine. We're building the machine that's going to take over the world, right? So now, big tech, they are offering unprecedented, huge compensation packages to PhDs in philosophy, because they're trying to build AI that has a soul. Isn't that funny?
0: I love this. I think that's great.
1: $1 million a year for newly minted graduates.
0: Wow. Can you imagine making $1 million a year?
1: Yeah.
2: I mean,
1: what are they asking them? You know what I mean?
0: What about, have you heard about the dating service right now that's going on that's AI based in college campuses that does the same type of thing?
2: Terrifying.
1: No. You know what? If you live on a college campus and you need something other than college life to help you out, you have trouble.
0: It's called Ditto. I thought that at first as well, but listen to what it does. Okay. So here's what it does. It's primarily in California right now. It's like the Facebook thing. They're doing a college launch, right? It's a full-on AI experience. It brings your profile to life as agents. Students complete a survey. The system analyzes the data and finds one match for you. The pairings are sent out once a week on Wednesday. The students choose times that work for them. And then the AI creates an itinerary and plans your whole date based on your personality. So it's going to know what you like. So, like, it's not going to match Jen and I and send us to a bookstore. It's going to match Jen and I and send us to a bar.
1: Yeah.
0: You see what I'm saying?
2: This whole thing is terrifying. And I think, well, that's the one thing about AI is it doesn't have a personality and a soul. So that's terrifying thinking that.
0: Are you sure? Maybe it does.
2: I mean, no, that's just, I don't know.
1: Well, that's the point of the story. Exactly what she just said.
0: Yeah. Well, Jen, but you're saying the philosophy people are going to give it a soul and then it's going to take over the world.
1: I think they're at least trying.
2: If you're a struggling college graduate and you get offered $1 million a year.
0: Oh my God! When Jen and I graduated college,
1: you have to be a PhD in philosophy. They're looking for people that are thinking on a higher plane.
0: It's not going to be like, hey, you just graduated Lansing Community College, Fish. We're going to hire you because even though I do think on a unique plane, and Jen, if you know anybody into philosophy, that's a great point. But you are ready to learn about presidents, crayons, and Pac-Man, hold on to your shorts. Knowledge is next.
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4: What did you learn?
5: Ah, knowledge. You know, knowledge can come from a wide variety of places, including an unlimited that of a crayon. Yes, there it is, in its sweet little books. The crayon is ready for you. Why, it's a peach crayon.
6: Ooh.
5: You lick the knowledge off that sweet peach. It goes down your throat.
0: Does a 180-degree turn past your eye socket into your brain, thus providing knowledge? Why'd you get eyebrows on that thing?
6: I don't think you can say lick the peach, but did you say crayon, like a peach crayon?
0: Yeah.
6: Okay. What?
0: You can't say lick the sweet peach?
6: I don't think you can say lick the sweet peach.
0: Is that a thing? See, this is the stuff I never know.
6: Yeah.
0: How about like...
6: No, just don't lick things.
0: Them. I think, okay.
6: Yeah.
0: You know the crayon, the Crayola crayon color peach, actually... was called flesh originally.
6: Oh, God, that's disgusting.
0: So why do you think they got rid of it? You'll never guess. Because I was like, really?
6: Well, it's great. Okay, why?
0: In 1962, people around the Crayola company were like, yeah, that's racist.
6: I was going to say it.
0: Yep.
6: I mean, even I love now that they have like different colored Band-Aids when you think about it.
0: I had never even thought about that, but you're right. Yeah, that's a good idea.
6: Yeah.
0: I've been wearing Band-Aids a lot lately. On my cankles. I got to get some new shoes. I got some of those Hokas. And I've been trying to walk like somewhere between 10 and 20,000 steps a day. And like, because Jake the trainer's been busting my chops. And like, I got this little blood thing that keeps coming out. It's terrible. It squirts out like really far.
6: Fish.
0: So don't say squirting the blood or licking the peach. Got it.
6: My God.
0: Too much? Okay. Is that too much? Okay. The population of Washington, D.C. jumps 79% every single day.
6: Are you kidding me?
0: When people commute in.
6: Oh, okay. I believe that.
0: Yeah, right? Boston has the second biggest daily jump at 40 and Houston third at 28.
6: I'm surprised Chicago's not. Well, Chicago's probably on that list.
0: Yeah, there's so much going on outside of it, though, too. But yeah, Chicago's got to be on the list.
6: Yeah. I mean, let's be real. Madison, Wisconsin is...
0: I mean, people are coming in, but I mean, it's not. It's Madison.
6: Yeah.
0: Do you know Madison, Wisconsin? Oh, man, I'm only going to remember three. There's five total. Madison, Wisconsin, Jackson, Mississippi, Jefferson, something or other, whatever, wherever that is. I think that's in Pennsylvania. And then Washington, D.C., Washington. There's one more, and I can't remember what it is. Are cities named after presidents. Capital cities named after presidents.
6: Oh.
0: Like there's only five, and Washington, D.C. is one of them. Anyway, that's not even on the list today. Okay, here we go.
6: Lincoln, Nebraska.

0: other times people were assassinated in that theater.
1: Really?
0: I saw some weird stuff today when I was getting ready. And I didn't even pull any of those. Okay. Americans got the word for turkeys because they wrongly thought turkeys were from Turkey.
1: Okay.
0: In the country of Turkey, those birds, by the way, are called Hindis because they wrongly thought they were from India.
1: Interesting.
0: Turkeys are actually native to America. So, like, pick a lane.
1: Pac-Man. Pick a lane.
0: Let's go Pac-Man. Pac-Man was designed to appeal to women and couples because arcades at the time were dominated by shooting games.
1: That makes sense. We have a Pac-Man machine in our studio, our recording studio.
0: Do you really? I have one, but it's at Vic and Cheryl's house because I didn't have room for it in the...
1: time to turn it into a bachelor pad. Here I know,
0: right? Yeah, no kidding, right? Here's what the designer of Pac-Man said. Think about things women like, fashion, fortune-telling, food, or dating boyfriends. So I decided to theme the game around eating. After eating dinner, women like to have dessert. And Miss Pac-Man, was actually I own a Miss Pac-Man machine. Miss Pac-Man was almost named Mrs. Pac-Man.
1: Interesting.
0: That being said, Elizabeth Marie, speaking of weddings, this is your final nug.
1: Okay.
0: The tradition of bridesmaids all wearing the same dress goes back to ancient Rome. They'd all dress the same as the bride to confuse any evil spirits that showed up at the wedding to snatch her away. Do you remember I just saw last weekend I was walking around town and I saw a couple bridal parties, bridal showers.
1: Yes.
0: Oh my God. And I was thinking about yours.
1: I know. Yeah, do you know I ran into the one that I hadn't seen in years?
0: The one that was mean to you?
1: In the Dells, literally swimming in the pool right next to me.
0: Did she talk to you? Did she apologize?
1: Yeah. No, that's what I want.
0: I know. All you want is this poor girl to apologize to you.
1: Yeah. No, her entire family was there. I'm like, of all places, really?
0: So did you guys just have basic conversation and then kill it?
1: Yeah, like, oh, hi. Yeah, it was,
0: I get it. Did she tell you to look good?
1: No, but I hope she thought I looked good. She was staring at me.
0: Who looked better, you or her?
1: Of course I looked better. Unfortunately, she is cute, but I was glad I've lost a bunch of weight.
0: Beauty can fade. Personality doesn't, and you look great. Peace. Have a good one.

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1: I don't know about you, but I really don't want to have to Monday today. And the hard thing about being an adult is that you have to Monday. So listen, hang in there, okay?

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1: How much coffee should you have in a day? Not how much coffee can you have in a day, should you? I'll tell you what the American Heart Association says in just a few.

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2: Always Friends. 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I watched it this morning on the way to, or about to leave for the office. Big Friends fan. I think, yeah, I'm looking for the Ross to my Rachel for sure.

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2: Some good news on a Monday for the heavy coffee drinkers. The American Heart Association says 3 to 5 cups of coffee a day is considered safe. They also said caffeinated coffee was linked to a lower risk of type 2 diabetes, heart disease, stroke, heart failure, and some irregular heart rhythms. Of course, there's a few caveats. This is 3 to 5 cups of an 8-ounce cup of coffee and not like a triple cold foam iced caramel macchiato grande supersize. We're talking basic black coffee here and not over 400 milligrams, which when I hear that, that is so insane to me that some of you are drinking that much coffee. Like, I can have one glass of iced coffee and on a hard day too, and even then I feel like my heart might explode. So the fact that some people can have like 3 times that, truly insane.

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1: Murder rates have just hit a 125-year low, and I have no research to back this up, but I do believe it is because, as a society, we've taken a break from murder shows and we're watching more rom-coms.

0: Jackson's number one country.
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Nothing like a late summer cold going around to really top off the summer of parasite lettuce. Hopefully fall comes with a very healthy reprieve.

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2: I hope folks really enjoy the second verse is my favorite part of the song when it's talking about calling my mom because I still can, walking this earth with my head held tall. Those are a couple lines that really connect with me. I hope that puts things in perspective in the moment for fans, as if you're listening in your car on your way to work or on your way home or on your run or just chilling on the back porch. Just I hope it brings them back to where their feet are and being happy for the things that they do have in life and being content in the moment.

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0: An Australian woman is all over the world headlines the last couple of weeks after she gave birth to identical quadruplets. Four identical little girls, which is truly wild. Like, the chances of naturally conceiving quadruplets is one in a million. The chances of having identical quadruplets, one in 15 million. All four of the girls arrived just before 29 weeks and are in the NICU while they grow. Everyone's doing good. And I really feel like the parents did something so smart. At least I think it's smart. They gave the girls all very different names, like Alexa, Catherine, Harriet, and Emily. And I just think that's smart because, like, if you're physically looking at them and you can't tell them apart, you don't want to have a hard time saying names that are like all the same letter, right? Like Jamie, Jenny, all that would just be so confusing. Four identical babies. So crazy, also such a blessing.

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1: Apple must be getting close to announcing a new iPhone because mine has started acting all weird. The battery's dead by noon. I'm out of space. I'm telling you, they're going to announce it in a few weeks, and I will buy it.

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2: By the way, I just want y'all to know, I wrote a song.
3: You wrote a couple.
2: That a guy named Michael Ray recorded.
3: Fact.
2: This guy.
3: Bought him a truck that he got sponsored for.
2: It's a big old top 20 hit for my boy. And that some bitch did not sing it tonight. I just want y'all to know that, all right? So, so we know where I stand in his friendships of people. Pretty low, apparently. And before you call me a bitch, you better call me a sensitive one. Okay. I must. No, he's not going to sing it because he's had bigger hits in it. It's all right. It's not. It's about to go platinum, but no big deal. It's whatever. It's whatever.
3: Tell how you really feel.
2: I'm going to leave you with this song right here. That was the record holder for the longest climb to number one in country history. And before you applaud that, it's not necessarily a record you want, but they, you know. I guess that means I got to stay in power. And guess what? It was the record holder until somebody tied me. And his name is Michael Ray. But hey, in all honesty, thank y'all. Oh, 65. Yeah, that's a ton of weeks. I don't know if y'all know how long a week
3: Travis
2: is.
3: Travis and I have 2-year-olds.
2: Literally. But in all honesty, I want to thank Q106, Randy, Christie, wherever y'all are, man. I'll tell you, I think Caitlin said it best. Last couple years, a little funky, you know, a little crazy. I'm just blessed to come out of the end of it, and the fact that I can go play country music and make a living doing it. That's all I ever cared about. I just wanted, my whole life, I just wanted to be on a tour bus going somewhere, knowing that I was going to sing songs. And I get to do that. And that's what's so crazy, man.
4: Wait, hold on. We're getting paid for this?
2: What?
4: We get paid to do this?
2: I did. I don't think you did.
4: Yeah,
2: but
4: no.
2: Yeah.
4: If you guys ever want to catch me in a dive bar.
2: This song right here is about a guy and a girl having a tough relationship. And yes, I know what you're thinking. You're a pioneer in country music, Travis. Song's called After.

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He's not playing. There you go. But after a few drinks. Oh, we're going to try that one more time. I caught you off guard. I'm so sorry. Ready? One.

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0: Play one of your number ones now, whatever. 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Yeah.
1: I remember going into Tin Roof and I saw him. I said, "Hey, man, I'm cutting Her World or Mine." He goes, "How'd you hear it?" I go, "I don't know. They sent me a work tape of it." He goes, "We just finished the demo."
0: Yes.
1: And I never even heard the demo of it. I said, "Well, we already cut it."
0: I was like, my vocals sucked on that work tape. And I just want you to hear how good of a singer I can be. Here's the demo. And he was like, "I literally already recorded it. I do not care what you sounded like." I was like, "It's in your email. Just check it, please, for the love of God." Hey, thank you for cutting that.
1: Hey,
0: I mean,
1: what? You
0: cut the hell out of it. It's awesome, man.
1: Thank you. It's one of my favorite songs, man. Thank y'all.
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2: It's like a baseball or a fireman. 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Same with me, man. 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

0: 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More Nashville music notes in about an hour on Q from Mojo Joe's Coffee at the corner of 1st and Main in Mount Horeb.
1: He's a ranch hand in a pinch, man. 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
1: Zach Top announced he's releasing a new two-pack of songs on August 1st. Zach teased that new song, Good Girls and Cowgirls, a few weeks ago at a live show. That will be included on the August 21st drop, along with another one called Other Side of Hurtin'. He'll also be releasing a limited edition 7-inch vinyl that will hit shelves on September 25th. This is our first new music from Zach Top since he dropped Ain't In It For My Health last August, so very excited about that.

26th Sturgis Motorcycle Rally happens August 7th through the 14th, and Q is heading out to South Dakota for all the action thanks to Harley-Davidson of Madison. If you're making the trip this year, join us for the Wisco Wednesday Pool Party on August 12th. Find us set up in the corner of the Pappy Hoyle Campground Pool. It's Olympic size, free, and open to the public, right at the Full Throttle Saloon. And have some beers on us when you show your Wisco ID thanks to Verona Safety. Lots of great country music at the rally this year, including Miranda Lambert.

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24: An extreme heat warning remains in effect. Slight chance of thunderstorms this afternoon. Otherwise, sunshine mixed with clouds at times. Daytime highs approaching 94. Winds out of the west 10 to 15 miles per hour. I'm weatherology meteorologist Jennifer Wojcicki. Right now, 91.
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2: It's been really cool. 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
2: Megan Maroney recently did a cover shoot and an interview with Cosmopolitan, and the photos are stunning. 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She looks so good. And in one of the interview bits they did with her, they asked her secret to great skin, and this is what she said.
3: What's your secret to perfect skin? 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Beautiful, glowing, shining. Get the stressful man out of your life and wash your face.
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1: You know Brantley Gilbert's song Bottoms Up, but have you ever heard him tell the story behind that? We'll talk about that today while Brantley's hanging out on the Superstar Power Hour.

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1: Brantley Gilbert is here this week hanging out with us. And in just a minute, I want to play your big old number one smash hit, Bottoms Up. But first, I would love if you could tell the story behind this song and why it's so special. You wrote this with the late Brett James, who was an incredible songwriter here in country music, as well as Justin Weaver.
2: Brett James and Justin had started that idea, and Brett came out on the road with me, and we finished it. It was kind of one of those... Man, it was kind of wild when he played me what they had. It was like, all right, that's cool. It's got a different little vibe to it that I hadn't heard in country yet, which, you know, gets me excited. And then, we kind of finished the song. It was one of those that really wrote itself kind of fast, which that's always a good feeling.
1: Yeah.
2: You know, when something kind of acts like it wants to be written, you kind of have to give it a little guidance. That was my first experience writing with Brett, too, and just seeing how freaking talented he was and, like, the confidence he had in his lyrics and in his song direction was wild. It was one of the reasons that we invited him to every retreat we did. I just remember it being really quick and him being really sure about it and just sending it to the label, me being unsure. I wasn't sure if I was crazy about it. You know what I mean? It was like, I kind of didn't know if it was too, like, gimmicky or something for me in a way. But he was like, no, I'm telling you, it's a hit. Send it to him. Just, you know.
1: That's amazing.
2: I sent it. Everybody flipped out over it and it became, you know, our biggest single ever. So Brett was right.
1: He certainly was. Here's Brantley Gilbert now. We got more on the way. This is Bottoms Up on the Superstar Power Hour.

Madison's Country Q106. Brantley Gilbert just released a brand new album on Friday called Sins of the Father. Going to talk to him all about that coming up in just a few on the Superstar Power Hour.

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2: Brantley Gilbert is here this week hanging out with us. You just released on Friday your new album, Sins of the Father. Talk about naming the album that.
3: I like all of my albums to be chapters of my life, right? And this one's no different. And Sins of the Father, we hear like the you pay for your raising type thing. I've got an 8-year-old, a 6-year-old, a 1-year-old, and just, you know, kind of had a little troubled chapter of life, I guess we could say, a long one. And worry, just paranoid, scared to death that the things, choices I made back then would come back on my kids. And so much so that I went to the Bible for answers. My wife has kind of drug my butt back into church a little bit. And been there, it says the Father mentioned the two main times that I found, probably much more, but the two that I found, one was in Exodus, one was in Ezekiel. And one in Exodus, it says they come to the third and fourth generation, the kids will pay for the sins of the Father. And in Ezekiel, it says something totally different. So I was like, oh, you know, the Bible contradicts itself type thing. And before I got any definitive context or anything, I wanted to write the song from that place because it was more of a prayer. Right? Mm-hmm. It was like, and it came from a place in faith and in parenthood where I feel like most of us spend most of our time. And that's not, I've got this figured out. what I mean? It's in the place of, you know, uncertainty and kind of confusion, and the song really did reflect that. And that's where I've spent most of my time in parenthood and in life right now. Is I'm in a season of learning, coming from some pretty self-destructive and just a rougher chapter of life and rougher experiences. Mm-hmm. You know, a lot of people, when they say it for shock factor or a joke, and say that they think they make it to 30. I fully thought I'd either be dead or incarcerated by 30. This living in a different direction, being a married dad of three, was not on my bingo card. So,
2: are, and you're doing it.
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2: 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And on the way, we're going to play his latest song, Good Damn. So don't go anywhere.

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1: Brantley Gilbert is here hanging out with us to talk about his new album that just dropped last Friday. We're also going to play his latest single, Good Damn, coming up in just a few minutes and talk to him about it. So don't go anywhere.

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2: Brantley Gilbert is here this week hanging out with us. You just released a brand new album on Friday called Sins of the Father. This is your first album to come out on your new record label. And I want to play your latest single, Good Damn. But first, could you tell the story behind this song?
3: We wrote this song in Texas. Me, Hardy, Taylor Phillips, and Brock. This thing's a banger, man. It was a lot of fun to write. And Hardy and I have always been back and forth on it, talking about how awesome of a song it is. It's just kind of laid under the radar. You know, we signed with BMG. One of the a million awesome things about being over there is they kind of, you know, on me to kind of lean in creatively and you got to take this project. So songs that have flown under the radar before were part of the over 100 songs that I turned in. You know, we kind of started listening through. It's cool to have fresh ears on them and people that are excited about us, you know, that are, you know, really pushing me to kind of even go outside the box of what, you know, I've done over the last 5 years. It's just kind of crazy because I live outside the box. But it's been an awesome transition. It's been awesome working with them. And you know, when we started listening through these songs, that one made everybody's list. Every round, you know, we whittled down from 100 to 70 to 50 to 30 to 20 and then to 15. So
2: I can't even imagine how hard that process was. Here's Brantley Gilbert now with his latest single. This is Good Damn on the Superstar Power Hour.

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Madison's Country Q106, Old Dominion. Hey, I'm Christy. Hope your day and your week is off to a great start. Last week, on Wednesday, we brought in Hudson Westbrook to the Mallard's Duck Pond for a little Q pregame bash, which was super fun. Everyone showed up, sang the songs. Even the Mallard's team came out, sat in the outfield, brought chairs out to watch the show. And I know Hudson had a great time, and so did his crew. He threw the first pitch, basically got a strike, and we just had an awesome time. So it was real fun to see him out there. And if you want to see the photos, head to the Q socials. It's Hudson Westbrook, painted you pretty on Q.

0: Welcome to Q Country. Luke Combs. I'm in love. Loving on you. Jordan Davis. Buy dirt. Find the one you can't live without. Thomas Rhett. Country is Luke Bryan, Jason Aldean, Carrie Underwood, Kenny Chesney, Kane Brown, Ashley McBride, Hardy. We love our country. 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

Madison's Country Q106, it's time for a Q debut. Today we have one off of Cody Johnson's album that came out last month, Banks of the Trinity. And this song is basically a ballad about unconditional devotion to his wife, reassuring her that he longs to be with her through every phase of life, whether she's perfectly put together, broken down, healing, or even angry. So let me know your thoughts on it. Rate it 1 through 5. 5 is the best. M if you want to hear it more. L if you want to hear it less. And text me at 608-321-1063. It's the Q debut for Cody Johnson. I want you on Q.

0: Elena and her husband, Cam, have the sweetest relationship. She fills us in on how they met.
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0: Great Sturgis Motorcycle Rally happens August 7th through the 14th, and Q is heading out to South Dakota for all the action thanks to Harley-Davidson of Madison. 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

Madison's Country Q106. We are just a couple of weeks away from Bailey Zimmerman at the Wisconsin State Fair August 8th. 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

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Morgan Wallen dropped a new tune on Friday called Been By Now, and I'm going to play it for you right after Shane Proffitt on Q.

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14: Starting off with an accident on the eastbound Beltline at Gammon, blocking both shoulders, causing a delay. Brake lights on 151 South approaching the interstate and starting in the construction zone on John Nolan, plus traffic light and construction congestion downtown on East Wash, Capitol Square, and campus. With Q106 traffic, I'm Stacey Kay.
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weeks on Friday, we got a brand new album from Brantley Gilbert called Sins of the Father, and I have listened to it a little bit over the weekend. Really like it, and if you have not checked it out yet, this would be the time to do so. This one is on it. It's Good Damn on Q.

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2: A baby. They brought me a baby early in my career in Wichita, Kansas. And this guy said, "Will you sign my baby? She's 5 months old." And I said, "I'm sorry? On her person?" He said, "Yeah." And I said, I'll write on her onesie. I don't think even I won't put ink on skin that young.

0: 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How I just hate you. Please turn those headlights around. 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
1: 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We want to elevate your summer with Busch Light. 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One lucky person will win a pallet of Busch Light. 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And it's going to be delivered to you by the fabulous farm babe, Pam Bianchi. So what exactly is a pallet of Busch Light? 7830 packs, which comes out to 2,340 beers. That is a lot of beer, but we're in Wisco, so I know we want this. 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You can get signed up at Q106.com. You got to be 21. I'm Christy with Zach John King. This is Fitting. Get to drinking on Q. Thank you.

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10: An earlier accident on the eastbound Beltline at Gammon has been blocking the left lane, causing a delay past Mineral Point Road, and that may still be an issue. Westbound slowing down at Seminole Highway. Brake lights on 151 South approaching the interstate and starting in the construction zone on John Nolan, plus traffic light and construction congestion downtown on East Wash, Capitol Square, and campus. With Q106 traffic, I'm Stacy Kay.
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20: 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Lacrosse's Oktoberfest is a big deal, and we want to send you and three of your friends VIP style. 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I'm Christy with Kane Brown, Woman on Q.

Madison's Country Q106. We want to know the songs you love, the songs you hate, the songs you want to hear more, and the songs you want to hear less. But the only way we know is when you rate the songs. 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So the scale is 1 through 5. 5 is the best. 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L if you want to hear it less. And then you just text your rating to 608-321-1063. 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
19: Two accidents with delays. One on 151 South just before the interstate has been blocking two right lanes. And another accident on the eastbound Beltline at Gammon has been blocking the left lane, causing a delay back to Mineral Point Road. Traffic is slow westbound at Gammon as well. It hasn't been bad on John Nolan, but still traffic light and construction congestion downtown on East Wash, Capitol Square, and campus. With Q106 traffic, I'm Stacy Kay.
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Madison's Country, Q106, United Airlines. I just got a credit card from them, by the way. But United Airlines updated a noise policy that enforces passengers to use headphones while listening to content on their phones, tablets, or anything that makes sound. So this means that passengers are no longer able to blast anything without the use of headphones. And the rule now falls under United's right to refuse section, where the airline lists ways passengers can get kicked off of the plane. It's rule number 21, if you want to know the exact rule. But it says, guests who fail to use headphones while listening to audio or video content, those who fail to follow the rule will be removed from the plane at any point. So because passengers are required to wear headphones, the airline will still pass them out during the flight for free. And many newer planes do have seat back screens that are upgraded with Bluetooth so that customers can connect with wireless headphones. So they're doing everything to make sure they don't have to kick anybody off, but there's always that one passenger, and don't let it be you. Just wear the headphones and don't make noise, because now they actually can legally kick you off. I'm Christy with Carly Pearson, Riley Green. If I don't leave, I'm going to stay on Q.

0: Charles Wesley Godwin is on the road. What are some foods he always has with him?
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2: Well, go to anytime there's like an off night. I love steakhouses, so I like going to a nice steakhouse and having the band and crew all out and us having a nice meal together. So I really enjoy that. And then something that's a must on the rider is we've been doing these turmeric ginger like immunity shots, and they're like filled with like cayenne pepper and things like that too. But at this stage in life, I think it's keeping us all pretty pepped up, and we cheers that like it's an actual like shot of something. So we've been doing those immunity shots the last couple years. So that's something that's on the rider that we enjoy every single day, every time.

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86 Sturgis Motorcycle Rally is coming up so soon, and I am so excited. August 7th through the 14th, we are heading back out to the Black Hills, thanks to Harley Davidson of Madison. If you're going to be out there this year, join us for the Wisco Wednesday Pool Party. It's happening the Wednesday of the rally, which makes sense for Wisco Wednesday. That is August 12th. We'll be set up in one of the corners of the Olympic-sized swimming pool at the Pappy Hoyle Campground, which is basically connected to the Full Throttle Saloon. So it should be a stop anyways for your trip out there, because you got to see the Full Throttle Saloon. But find us set up. 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That was Jason Aldean, who was at the rally last year, by the way, and John Party was at the rally not too long ago. This year, we have Miranda Lambert, Jamie Johnson, Lainey Wilson. It's going to be good. I'm super pumped. It's John Party, Boots On.

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4: 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Madison weather.
5: An extreme heat warning remains in effect. 66 tonight, under mainly clear skies, north winds, 8 to 15 miles per hour. Mainly sunny again tomorrow, highs level off around 85. I'm weatherology meteorologist Jennifer Wojcicki. Right now, it's 88 degrees.
6: There may still be an accident on the eastbound Beltline at Gammon that's been blocking the left lane, causing a delay back to Mineral Point Road. It's otherwise clear on the interstates and the rest of the Beltline. Brake lights on southbound Midvale Boulevard at Mineral Point Road and traffic light and construction congestion downtown on East Wash Capitol Square and campus. With Q106 traffic, I'm Stacey Kay.
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We've still got a lot of summer left, and of course, fall is great for road trips too. 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I'm Christy with Stella Lefty, Boston on Q. On a

Madison's Country Q106 with Jelly Roll. Of course, he and his wife Bunny on their way for a divorce. And recently, Jelly Roll's daughter went to the socials posting, I will not say exactly what she posted because there's a lot of swearing involved. But basically, she said, y'all have no idea what happened and wait until y'all find out. Just wait, because I promise the view of what you all have of not only the situation, but their relationship, the internet in totality, is about to crumble the day that I open my mouth. And as of today, as of right now, she has not said any more about it. But when she does, I'm sure we'll all hear about it. I'm Chris D with Alexandra K, straight for the heart on Q.

0: Davis. Thomas Rhett. Country is Luke Bryant, Jason Aldean, Carrie Underwood, Kenny Chesney, Kane Brown, Ashley McBride, Hardy. We love our country. Madison's Country, Q106.
1: Hey, Christy for the Mouse House Cheese House in Windsor, right off the interstate and Highway 19. We are gearing up to head out west to the Sturgis Motorcycle Rally next week. And on my packing list is groceries. And I told my husband, we are going over to the Mouse House because I want to stock up on all kinds of different cheeses. We have a whole group going, so I want to make like a fun charcuterie board and just share a bunch of my favorite cheeses from the Mouse House with the group. I think that'll be so much fun. So we are going to plan on doing that maybe later this week or early next week. But it's like the thing I'm most excited for leading up to this motorcycle rally. 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

Madison's Country Q106, Lainey Wilson is going to be at the 86 Sturgis Motorcycle Rally in just a couple of weeks. Can't wait to see her. But right now, I want to know what you think about her new tune with John Mayer, who is on guitar. So rate it for me, 1 through 5. 5 is the best. 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

0: Gavin Adcock is known for his rowdier side, he would still like to be a positive influence for his younger fans.
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106. I love a good list, and I'm a little sad that Wisconsin is not on this list. It was about states that are the best for easy breathing, and maybe it's not on there because of all the wildfire smoke we just had, but the study weighed four factors: fine particle pollution, industrial toxins, asthma prevalence, and deaths from respiratory disease. So if you want to move or need to move to a state that has better breathing, here they are, the top 10. I'll start with 10. 10, Virginia, 9, Texas, 8, Florida, 7, Minnesota, 6, Maryland, 5, New Jersey, 4, New York, which I thought was surprising, 3, Nebraska, 2, South Dakota, and number 1, Hawaii. All the more reason to book that trip to Hawaii. It is on my bucket list. I'm Christy with George Burge and Luke Bryan. Ride, ride, ride on Q.

Sturgis Motorcycle Rally happens August 7th through the 14th, and Q is heading out to South Dakota for all the action thanks to Harley-Davidson of Madison. If you're making the trip this year, join us for the Wisco Wednesday Pool Party on August 12th. Find us set up in the corner of the Pappy Hoyle Campground Pool. It's Olympic size, free, and open to the public, right at the Full Throttle Saloon. And have some beers on us when you show your Wisco ID thanks to Verona Safety. Lots of great country music at the rally this year, including Miranda Lambert.

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106 with John Morgan. Hey, I'm Christy. That's it for me tonight. Thank you so much for listening. Enjoy the rest of your night. I'm going to leave you with Tim McGraw, who is coming to Alpine Valley in just a couple of months. Actually, no, he's here next month. He is here August 22nd at Alpine Valley. 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It's Tim McGraw. I'm here.

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